tried to get a job in Alabama, but the man said he didn't need no one.

woke last night to the sound of thunder. 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Started humming a song from 1962. Ain't it funny how the night moves when you just don't seem to have as much to lose. Strange how the night moves.

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Lately all I care about is you and me. Oh, oh, and the future that looks so bright. Oh, oh, if it's good to have you in my life.

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1: 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My friends all drive Porsches. I must make amends. Worked hard all my lifetime. No help from my friends. So, oh, Lord, won't you buy me a Mercedes Benz? 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Dialing for dollars is trying to find me. I wait for delivery each day until 3. So, oh, Lord, won't you buy me a color TV? 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Oh, Lord, won't you buy me a night on the town? Everybody, oh, Lord, won't you buy me a Mercedes Benz? My friends all drive Porsches. I must make amends. 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
1: Hello!
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1: Bye-bye.
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He said, I don't know, man, she kind of funny, you know. I said, I know, everybody funny.

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They say that if the place blows up, they will be the first to tell. 'Cause the boys they got downtown are working hard and doing swell. And if anybody gets the news before it hits the street, they